Earlier this month, I played EDC Las Vegas, Electric Daisy Carnival. It was an amazing night, and the first track set the tone, because that was the one you just heard, Don't Lose Your Head, by Tiësto, together with Olivia Sebastianelli. And this track is now out everywhere. I hope you like it. Let me know on my socials. The full set of what I played at EDC Las Vegas is on my YouTube channel right now. So check it out, youtube.com/Tiësto. 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

That was Dory and Amy Wiles and KLP Imagination out on Musical Freedom. Before that, Tarik and Center Court, Thunderbolt and RSCL and Seppa, The Pressure. And this is Lumine, here for us.

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2: Yes, this is Don Diablo. Been having a big couple of weeks hiding out in the studio, recording lots of cool new stuff, both audio as well as video, as well as photography. So more on that very soon, guys. Can't wait to share it all with you later on in the year. But for now, I've got a brand new episode of Hexagon Radio talking about sharing. You can find this rehex that I did exclusively on Hype Edit. Yes, indeed. I'm talking about my Cashmere Brighter Days Don Diablo Rehex. So in case you missed it, go check it out on Hype Edit. You can find it there. And it's full glory. If you are a DJ, you want to play it out, grab it over there. But for now, here it is. In its full glory to open this week's Hexagon Radio. Also, if you live in Germany or in the Netherlands, this week I'm going to be rocking out at Free Your Mind Festival, playing right in between Paul Kalkbrenner and René Sonneveld. Looking forward to that. As well as rocking out at Bo's house the week after. Going to be an exclusive 360 show. So don't miss out. Get your tickets now before it's too late. And that's it. Here we go. Cashmere Brighter Days, Don Diablo Rehex. To kick it off, Hexagon Radio Hex. Take it away, buddy.
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0: yes, oh yes, oh yes, we're off to a great start. Very excited to have a new Haskell out this week on our exhibition label after Magic Pills, which was a smasher. Doesn't he? He's back with another one that I really think is gonna smash all the dance floors around the globe if played at the right volume. This one's called Balonga by the one and only Haskell from London, UK. James, this one goes out to you. Out this week on exhibition, big tune, worldwide premiere, Hex, go, go, go.
1: A former international rugby star, an incredibly talented producer and DJ. This is Haskell with Balonga.

Afrojack, and we got some brand new Afrojack music for you this week. Let's go. Make sure to hit me up at Instagram or Twitter at Afrojack, #JackRadio. Let me know what your favorite is right now. Let me know if you're enjoying the mix. Yeah.

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1: 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I cranked the bass up for Lil Ride.
2: Yeah, Nas, I think we can do that one time for the ladies.

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0: 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I'm hitting that gas. I'm hitting that.
1: My back is aching, my front tooth.

0: It was only 5 years ago this very weekend, going back to 81, that the top three songs of the USA were number three, John Lennon with Watching the Wheels. Living Inside Myself was number two by Gino Vannelli. And at number one, for one of its 9 weeks, the very top spot, and also the answer to our little trivia quiz, the only song that went to number one ever to mention a movie star's name. Did you get it? Kim Carnes, Betty Davis Eyes.
1: Wow.
0: Right, Betty?
1: I've got Betty Davis Eyes.
0: You do? Right, there you go.
1: Got to have some hot stuff, baby, tonight.
0: All right. Number 33, into the weekly top 40, is a band who kicks off their first USA tour in 2 weeks in Baltimore, the Lyric Theater, GTR, When the Heart Rules the Mind.

The weekly top 40 countdown. And former Asia and Yes Man, Steve Howe. Former Genocide, Steve Hackett. They call themselves GTR, When the Heart Rules the Mind. That's up 4 to number 33 on the countdown. Here's another former Genesis member. He was the first lead singer and the founder of the group Genesis. Peter Gabriel, checking in at number 32 on the weekly top 40. Sledgehammer.

0: The man with the Memphis-style horns. Listen to him go. Sledgehammer. That's Peter Gabriel, the rich boy from England who's even done better. He's up 8 to number 32 on the weekly Top 40 Countdown. We have got some strange D's sleaze coming up. Also, the highest debuting song on the weekly Top 40. And look who just came in. Dr. Rude. Could we have a hand for Dr. Rude? Dr. Rude, yes. How are you?
1: Hello, Nick.
0: How are you?
1: Thank you for that almost interesting introduction.
0: Well, fine, Dr. Rude. We're trying to get some, you know, some people on the phone waiting for you and all that stuff, so why not go ahead?
1: Hello, this is Dr. Rude, and you're on the air.
2: Hi, Dr. Rude. I'm sorry I keep calling you, but I cannot seem to get rid of my problems. My husband and I are having the same problems over and over and over again. The other morning...
3: Are you on that phone again?
2: Yes, I am.
3: Who are you talking to?
2: I'm talking to Dr. Rude, trying to work out our problems.
3: Our problems? I don't want anybody to know about our... We don't have any problems.
2: We have our entire life as a problem. We need to work out our problems.
3: You're crazy. Give me that...
2: No, let go. Our marriage is terrible.
3: No, it is.
2: Let's go on the phone. No, we're trying to work out our problems.
3: No problems.
2: You are such an... Never mind, Dr. Rude. The problem's been...

17 years ago this weekend. What was going on back in 69? We were getting ready to have the first man walk on the moon in about 4 weeks. The top three songs. Number three, Creedence Clearwater Revival with Bad Moon Rising. Henry Mancini had the number two song with Love Theme from Romeo and Juliet. Number one on this weekend back in 1969, 17 years ago, The Beatles and Get Back. Well, let's get back to the second weekend of June 86. Van Halen with Sammy Hagar, this man with his wild blonde hair and his over 100 Hawaiian shirts. Number 23 in Why Can't This Be Love? Why?

Van Halen, the biggest selling single of their career so far. Why Can't This Be Love? It drops down 6 to number 23 on the weekly top 40 countdown. From long hair to short hair, here's Phil Collins at number 22. Take Me Home.

0: That's the man who's performing at Charles and Lady Di's annual charity fundraiser show this Thursday in Wembley, England, if you happen to be there. He'll be there with Elton John, Tina Turner, Howard Jones, Dire Straits, and a whole lot more. Phil Collins, Take Me Home. Phil's down 8 to number 22 on the weekly Top 40 Countdown. Look, they're here. They brought some fans. The band the ladies love. Our special in-studio guest right now. Let's hear it for the Hooters. Hey, Eric Bazillion, Rom Hyman, how are you guys today?
1: We're here.
2: Nothing 12 hours sleep wouldn't cure.
0: Yes. Well, you're going to get that, and wait a minute. The girls are already gathering around. They've got that.
3: No. Back, back.
0: Ball, get back. Would you, come on, ladies. Please. Look. No, wait a minute. Oh, they're so cute. Now, you got the name Hooters from an instrument called...
1: Yes, we did. Sorry, girls. It's not what you think.
0: Oh, darn. We've been saying Hooters on the air, and it's not what you think.
1: We brought one.
0: This is a Hooter.
1: This is a Hooter. It's actually...
2: This is what we call.
1: Right. This is what we call a Hooter. It's really called a melodica by the Hohner folks, but we gave it a nickname and then named our band after it.
0: How about
1: that? Sounds
0: like
1: this.
0: Okay. Yay! That is a Hooter, and you obviously use it in most of your music.
1: Yeah,
0: now.
1: Well, a lot of it. In fact, on stage, on the live show, three of us play it, so we kind of trade off in different colors and all shapes and sizes.
0: But other than the Hooter, now, Rob, what do you play?
1: Keyboards and sing.
0: How about you, Eric?
2: Well, let's see. There's this little guy here, which I brought.
0: Look at this, then. What is this called?
2: This is a very rare bird. This is a resonator mandolin. It's kind of like a dobro, like the guitar on the cover of the Dire Straits album, except it's about half that size, and it has a mandolin neck, and it sounds like...
0: All right. You know, it sounds a lot like the instrument you're playing in the beginning of this song right here. It is. You just take it and put it on several tracks. The Hooters are special in-studio guests. The weekly Top 40, and where do the children go?

0: out of Philadelphia, the Hooters, our special in-studio guests on the weekly Top 40 Countdown. That's an extra. Where do the children go? Oh, we've got a wild hour coming up. The hottest song on the weekly Top 40 Countdown. And this is one of the first weekends that you can fly across the country for $99. Several of the major airlines are doing this for $99, and a lot of people are celebrating. In fact, we have our weekly Top 40 microphone on one of the planes now.
1: Ladies and gentlemen, the captain has started our descent, and at this time we would like to ask you to please extinguish all cigarettes and return everyone's clothes to their rightful owner.

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1: Rick D's, the weekly top 40. What was happening 10 years ago? Top three songs in the USA were number three, Get Up and Boogie, by a German disco group called The Silver Convention. Diana Ross was at number two with Love Hangover. Checking in at number one, Paul McCartney and Wings with Silly Love Songs back in 1976. 10 years later to 1986, and a guy who is leaving Los Angeles because it's too mellow, a little too laid back for him. Can't get things done. People are too laid back. But George Michael, number 12, A Different Corner.

A different corner. George Michael on the weekly Top 40, and George is teaming up with Aretha Franklin for a duet later this year. I can imagine what that sounds like. He's up 3 to number 12 on the countdown. Who do you think is the hottest-selling sisters act in rock and roll today? Not the Lennon sisters. The Pointer sisters? You're close. Ann and Nancy Wilson, better known as Hearts. They have number 11 this week. Nothing at all.

0: The group is Hearts. That's Dan, Mark, Howard, Ann, Nancy, the Wilson sisters. Nothing at all. Up two to number 11 on the weekly top 40. We've got some strange news of the offbeat and the top 10 songs in the entire USA coming up next.
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2: Well, it was just about a year ago that Whitney Houston's first single, You Give Good Love, reached the top 10 here on the Weekly Top 40 Countdown. The flip side of that hit is the number 3 song this week. And a song that can really hang in there. Former number 1 hit from Whitney Houston, the greatest love of all. I believe.

Oh, she can hit those notes. Look at the... You're tearing up the dogs, Whitney. Whitney Houston, the only singer named to the fashion industry's best dressed list of 1985. She does have that distinction, too. She's down one to number three with the greatest love of all. This is Rick Dees. It's the weekly Top 40 Countdown. Patti LaBelle had some problems with her luggage at Los Angeles International Airport a couple of weeks ago. A $5,000 personalized necklace was stolen. The thief then was stupid enough to try to sell the piece to the same jewelry store that Patti had bought it from. Well, the police moved in, and he is in custody right now. Patti has her necklace back, by the way, and she feels much better. I'm sure she feels good, too, about pairing up with Michael McDonald on this song to go all the way to number two. Here's On My...

0: Number two on the weekly Top 40 Countdown, Patti LaBelle, Michael McDonald, and their split-screen video that's On My Own. That means only one thing. Number one, coming up next.
1: Rick D's, counting them down.
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0: All the way for a lady who is really used to success. This is the number one song in the nation for the second straight week from a lady who, believe it or not, just learned how to drive a year ago. Now she's got her own shiny blue Mercedes 350 SEL convertible. Madonna, number one, Live to Tell.

2 weeks in a row at number one, the lady that likes to jog on the beach of Malibu with her husband, Sean Penn, as Madonna. And it is true, she just learned how to drive a car a year ago. She didn't have any need. I mean, with limos and mass transit and all that stuff. Live to Tell from the movie starring Sean Penn, her husband, at close range, number one. And this is it. A lot of fun to do, and we certainly appreciate the fact that you're here for the weekly Top 40 Countdown. Don't forget, we got a big prize, a motor scooter we're giving away this weekend. This show is produced by Paul Josephs, written by Larry Strother and Gary Murphy, engineered by Paul Liebeskin, Reggie Collins, thank you so much, Sharon Steiner, Tracy Hodes, Shari Barrett, Linda Sanchez, Julie Dees, and her crazy voices. The weekly Top 40 is put out by United Stations Programming Network. This is Rick Dees. God bless you, and get ready for more big hits.

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1: You're mine, buddy.
0: Make some noise for the boy one time, man. So Teddy's like the best singer I've ever heard in my life. And I just want us to kind of sit back for a second and watch Blair Whitlow and Melissa McMillan just take us on a little something about a woman journey. 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
2: Y'all
0: make some noise for Melissa and Blair one time, y'all.